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0: Do you know what teens just love? 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
1: 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KTCU. 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
1: 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That's why if you've ever seen that scene of Tobey Maguire dancing in Spider-Man 3 without the music, he looks a little goofy. So keep it here on KTCU. Promise we won't judge you for dancing.

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0: just wanted to tell you the things I love so much about you. Like your pasty white belly and how it fits in those tight shirts that my friends think you shouldn't be wearing. I love how you do that thing where you mash four slices of bread into a massive ball of dough and stuff it in your mouth. That's so adorable. And what about when you tell those same jokes from reruns that you've seen over and over again? They make me laugh every single time. Other guys play sports or go running or do something outside, but not you. You're different.
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0: 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I hear it's a steel cage Texas death match.
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I got it this time. 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
0: 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How's it going?
1: 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Oh wow, this is crazy. I've never been on the radio before. Can you play some polka music for me?
0: I know, it really is crazy. We don't play polka, we play songs like this. And I'm just trying to...
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1: Ah, that's close. But no, it's the Lego movie. I just can't get past those talking Legos. I have another question for you. 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

I sometimes wonder what would happen if people didn't shop in malls anymore and decided to support local merchants. That will probably never happen, but it could. I wonder what would happen if we all planted one tree each month for 10 years straight. Could we save the earth?

I sometimes imagine what it would be like if everybody had to take public transit and they looked out for each other in a vigilante way all over the world. What if all the powerful, rich people in the world were suddenly destitute and the misfortune

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0: Of Tenacious D. Cage has a speaking problem. 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
1: Yeah.
0: But now it's like cats be rocking around, spinning on their toes like ghetto ballerinas and hitting them folks, you know what I'm saying?
1: Man, for real though.
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0: Okay, forest animals, today is a new day. Kids are coming to the forest, and it's up to us to make their visit a good one. Sparrow.
1: Yes?
0: Have you practiced the most popular bird songs for the year?
1: Of course.
0: Catchy. I like it. Okay, River.
2: Dude.
0: How's the temperature?
2: It's a refreshing 52 degrees, man. Perfect for a little riverside shoeless relaxation.
0: Ah, good. Owl, you here? Quash. Hoo-hoo's asking. I am. Look, you know the drill. Sleep during the day, scare the kids at night.
3: 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I love my job.
0: Oak tree?
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0: Still in the same place I left you last year. 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
0: I know. I love it. Turtle. Turtle.
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0: He's late every morning. 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Squirrel. Has anybody seen Mr. Squirrel?
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1: Yo.
0: Yeah, you're probably that cool kid out there listening to some music. Yo. 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That's what's up.
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the touchstone of reality. Color to excite the mind. The vivid, pulsating miracle that gives substance to shadow. One of the outstanding scientific and artistic triumphs of the 20th century. Now there is color everywhere. Color within the reach of everyone. It happened with a suddenness that

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The night's unkind and not impressed. Night's so deep like a river. Should've known you were cold by the way you dressed.

floor is splitting, watch it entering. The noise is buffering. Ring the alarm, and the sound is calculating. Spread eagle on my eardrums, choking on Twitter. I'm just summoned old drums on the sonic board. I'm on this congeniality, strangled incessantly by the speaker hum.

0: The taste of your mom's warm spaghetti and meatballs makes the trip home from school so very worth it. Or maybe a nice Mexican dinner with steaming fajitas and rice hits the spot. But imagine not having the luxury to go out to a restaurant or even having someone in the family able to make you a tasty dinner. 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
1: Mr. Kirk, Dexter's in school.
2: I'm afraid he's not, Miss Fishmore. Dexter's truancy problem is way out of hand. The Baltimore County School Board have decided to expel Dexter from the entire public school system.
1: Oh, Mr. Kirk, I'm an offended jubilant of Dexter's truancy, but surely expulsion is not the answer.
2: I'm afraid expulsion is the only answer. It's the opinion of the entire staff that Dexter is criminally insane. Sane.
3: Psychosomatic. That boy needs therapy.
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5: What does that mean?
3: That boy needs therapy.
5: I'm gonna kill you.
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0: What does that mean?
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skeletal, the symptoms metaphysical, the convalescent soulless. 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

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Some will die in hot pursuit while sifting through my ashes. 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

0: I own a bar, and just about every night some underage military serviceman comes in. And I'm thinking, this kid's old enough to go to war, but he can't have a beer? How do I justify that? The problem is selling alcohol to anyone under 21 could cost me my liquor license, a $4,000 fine, and a year in jail. And a DWI could end his military career. So my response these days? Sorry, law enforcement's cracking down on bars. It's not easy, but it's your duty to say no. This message brought to you by the Texas Alcoholic Beverage Commission.
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1: The right track can really save the day. That's why if you've ever seen that scene of Tobey Maguire dancing in Spider-Man 3 without the music, he looks a little goofy. So keep it here on KTCU. Promise we won't judge you for dancing.

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